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1: No te puedes perder el concierto privado. 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

0: Okay, guys, so look what I have in my hand.
1: Oh.
2: Is the number 74 one of the numbers?
0: What do I have in my hand?
2: It's a Powerball ticket.
0: That's right.
2: It's the winning ticket. That's what it is.
0: I ended up buying 5 quick picks el día de ayer.
2: Okay.
0: For the Powerball huge jackpot.
2: Oh, you bought one for Micho?
0: It's for all of us, our listeners, everybody here.
2: It's 74 on there.
0: ¿Qué ganamos?
2: What? We won?
0: I'll tell you. Dije, ¿qué ganamos?

0: you could easily Google.
1: What?
0: But thanks for listening.
2: Gracias.
3: Este estudio revela cuál es el auto más robado de los Estados Unidos.
1: Oh.
3: Are you currently driving this stolen car?
2: Si tu carro huele aceite ahorita, no te preocupes. No se lo van a robar.
3: All right, Prima Van, can you guess what brand or what make of car is the most stolen in Estados Unidos?
1: I'm going to go with Kia because my mom has a Kia and it's gotten broken into multiple times. Not stolen,
3: hey,
1: but they've been able to get into it.
3: Like a little too easy.
1: Okay? Yeah.
3: Kim, can you guess?
4: Yeah, I'm going to say Kia too. Uh-huh. I read somewhere that there's like some type of universal key.
3: Damn.
4: They're able to get in and take it.
3: Eddie.
5: I've heard Honda Civics.
3: Honda Civics in the Prima Vane.
5: Yeah.
3: Como dice tu mamá, ni Dios.
1: Que Dios ni mande ni guarde la hora. We don't need that. Actually, maybe we do a little insurance job.
3: All right, Binga Dai. Top five most stolen cars. Are you driving one right now? Aquí en Estados Unidos. Number five, el carro de Prima Vane, the Honda Civic right there.
1: Nah, pues upgrade. Who's down?
3: There it is, Prima Vane. You haven't gotten broken into, though. Gracias a Dios, right?
1: Yeah, but I left my car door open. That's my bad. No, it's because the battery on my key fob thing was dying. So like sometimes when I would be close to it, when I'd lock it and I was close to the car, it would unlock by itself.
3: Sí, cierto.
1: So I had to change the battery. And then one night I left it not noticing that it unlocked and I woke up to all my stuff.
3: Prima Vane, ¿qué no fue la vez que se robaron el suelo?

0: We already gave you the top, some of the top five. 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
2: I thought the Kia Sonata.
0: No, actually, Kia only has one car in the top 10. And it's at number 6, el Kia Optima.
2: Wow.
0: Y el Nissan Altima está en número 10.
2: Of course.
0: Para que sepan it. Dude, I remember when our family got their car stolen once. It was gacho, fool. It feels nasty, bro. Like,
2: it does. Violating.
0: Pedo. Yeah, you walk out, bro, bien contento. Vámonos al trabajo, a la escuela,
2: wherever.
0: Y la ingue, soy el carro. And it's funny, bro, because you check your pockets every time your car gets stolen. Like, it's in your pocket.
2: Yeah.
0: You're kind of like, wait, ¿dónde está?
2: Or like, damn, did I not pay the bill? Like, the repo man, he pull up on me. That like, what is it? Like, where it at?
0: And then you start thinking, ¿se lo llevó mi papá? Mi mamá, mi hermano, mi hermana. Like, who? Maybe somebody need to borrow real quick.
2: Someone moved the car.
0: Yeah. And I remember the car that got stolen was like an old school Buick. Parecía lancha, bro. But you go cruising, it had those tires that had like the little white line on the tire.
2: Yeah.
0: And the rims, it was like spoke rims. You know, all the cholos loved those cars back in the day. Dang. You know what I'm saying? So mi carnal, Eddie Piolín, would drive it to work. Oh. Entonces, there was a couple times that the cholos would stop him and be like, hey, fool, you selling your ranfla or what?
2: He's like, no, papuchón.
0: ¿A qué venimos?
2: A robar.
0: But a couple of times, buena onda los cholos from the neighborhood.
2: Just showing love to the homie guys.
0: Hey, fool, are you for sure you don't want to sell your ranfla?
2: That's almost threatening too. Like, hey,
0: gracias,
2: you sure?
0: Papa. No, I'm good. Yeah.
2: Like, cause I'm going to get it anyways.
0: Bro, two or three times after they kept asking him if you're selling it. Gone, bro.
1: Yeah.
0: But I appreciate them at least trying to buy it from him. That was my brother's bad for not just selling it at that point. You know what I'm saying?
2: No, because your brother was like right there rolling in a cool ass car.
1: And now he could buy 10 of those, so he's cool.
3: He's good.
0: Gracias a Dios. Let's go.
2: He'll buy me a new car. Top 10.
0: You get a car. Nah, pero échale ganas. I think a lot of it is by mistake, though, because, like, Briovani, you said your car got broken into because you forgot. You left the door open. Punto y fuera.
2: Well, I mean, but that's just like mal por mi parte because I knew that my battery was dying on my thing. I didn't change it. So it was just my bad, you know? Like,
0: and Eddie, your car got not stolen, but broken into. Y se robaron computadoras, laptops, nuestras cámaras que usamos para grabar video aquí en el show. Todo eso. And you got to take some type of accountability and blame for it because you left all that stuff in your car.
3: Damn. Yeah, it was my fault.
2: That's
3: like
2: crazy,
1: always.
2: Eddie.
3: Always my fault.
2: Just a life lesson you gotta learn.
1: Chavi Boy, según que está evolucionando, rompiendo cadenas. That was the most Latino dad thing ever, fool. Le roban las cosas a tu hijo o tu sobrino y dice, es tu culpa. ¿Para qué dejas las cosas ahí?
2: No, but facts, dude. I don't even believe in it. If I'm like, if I have my stuff with me, like if my work bag, if I have it with me and I'm going to the store after work, I'm taking it with me. Because I'm not going to take that chance. Even if I'm going to be in the store for 5 minutes, uno nunca sabe. 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
3: Amen.
0: Right. 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

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Y en menos de 3 minutos, our daughter Alani, de 7 años de edad, asked me yesterday if she could pray for all the kids going back to school here on the show. So if you'd like to unite in prayer with us, we're going to do that en menos de 3 minutos. Hang tight.

0: Somos The Sheboy Show. Saludos a ti si tus nenes van de regreso a clases, ya sea la semana pasada, esta semana, or next week. Our daughters, Alani and Ariela, who are 7 and 9 years old, they're going back to school this week. Y ayer estamos cotorreando sobre eso, preparándolas, que este y que el otro.
1: Yeah.
0: We prayed over the school year. And Alani, our 7-year-old daughter, me dijo, Dada, is it okay if I can pray on your radio show tomorrow and just pray for all the little kids that listen to The Sheboy Show? And I said, yes, but also pray for the teachers. They're the ones that need the real prayers.
2: Yeah.
0: Con tu permiso, I thought it'd be a great idea de unirnos. Nos escuchamos, gracias a Dios y a ti, en más de 40 ciudades en el país. ¿Qué tal si nos unimos todos como padres de familia, teachers, school staff, and obviously all the students that are listening to us right now, and let's just pray together? Ariela, Alani, welcome to The Sheboy Show.
3: Hola.
0: Hola.
2: Hola, pastorita Alani. Oye, Alani.
3: ¿Sí?
2: ¿Vas a llevar a tu squishies a la escuela o no?
3: No, Micho.
2: ¿Por qué no?
3: Porque you're not allowed to do it.
1: Yeah, just say it's sensory. You need it.
2: Then I'll be praying for you so you can take them. Oye, Alani, that's sad. You can't take squishies to school, so that means you can't take your dad, huh? Because he's hella squishy.
3: Yeah.
0: Ariela, you're going into fourth grade, amor. I know you love encouraging people and so on and so forth. Before Alani prays for us, what encouraging words do you have for kids listening to the show right now?
3: I pray that you guys have a great school year. You guys got this. And don't stress, do your best and God will do the rest.
0: That's it.
1: Let's go.
2: You ready the bracelet?
0: What are you looking forward to the most, Ariela, this school year as a fourth grader?
3: Making new friends, because all my friends just separated.
0: Oh, they're in another classroom?
3: Yeah.
2: Pero no se agüita.
1: But you'll still see them at recess, no?
3: Yeah.
1: Oh, okay. Yeah, but you'll make new friends.
2: Pero ella quiere chismear en el classroom. Es donde está el chisme bueno.
0: Actually, that's a good thing that none of your friends are in your classroom. Pay attention.
2: Freak dad.
0: Okay, Alani, pues venga de amor. We want to unite with you right now in prayer with all of our listeners and the kids listening, amor. Go ahead. Thank you so much, first and foremost, for thinking about this idea. And it's absolutely beautiful, amor, that you want to pray for others, okay?
3: Okay.
0: Okay, go for it.
3: Dear Lord, I pray that all the kids that are listening have a great school year. And I pray that they all have fun and no accidents happen. And just they have a great school year. In Jesus' name, amen.
1: Amen. Let's go.
0: Thank you, Lani. I love you, amor. Have fun this week going back to school, órale.
3: Thank you.
0: Okay, te amo, Ariela.
3: Te amo.
2: Hey, peínense para ir a la escuela.
1: Good job. Bro.
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4: Coming up next on The Sheboy Show.
0: Oh, thank you for allowing us to have that beautiful moment, man. Blessings on blessings. All right, in menos de 10 minutos, we got celebrity chisme coming your way. What's going down, Bonnie?
1: Okay, your favorite Latino artist opens up about mental health. 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
3: Oh my God.
0: Thanks for hanging out with us, Prima Vane. ¿Qué lo que hay?
4: Okay, shout out to Fuerza Regida. We're talking about them again. Yo, they just got done with their This Is Our Dream Stadium tour. Uh-huh. They had hit up 9 cities, started in San Diego, ended in NYC. Y bueno, pues el día de ayer, they announced that they are going back to the street.
0: Let's go, baby.
4: Well, back on tour, yes. And okay, this time, they're going to be hitting up arenas. They added 10 additional dates starting October 3rd. And yo, check it out. They're going to be hitting up some of our cities. Bakersfield, Albuquerque, Fresno, Utah, just to name a few, y más. Okay, so here's all the dates that you're going to need to know. Tickets go on sale Friday, August 14th. Catch all the full dates and tour dates on our IG and Facebook story at Shoe Boy Show. But I'm so excited just to see them back on. I mean, you could tell that they had a great time.
0: They did.
4: During their stadium tour.
0: Yeah.
4: So it's good to see.
0: And I like that they're hitting up like mid-sized cities now. You know what I'm saying?
4: Yes.
0: Porque hay mucha gente que no pudo ir a los estadios, you know?
4: And hopefully they hit up, they haven't added, I didn't see like Phoenix or Arizona anywhere on there, but I know that they got a lot of backlash when they were in Arizona because obviously like the stadium, like it was super hot.
0: Yeah.
4: Even though it was like kind of controlled or there was like aire acondicionado, but yeah, still like it was really, really hot.
0: That's out of Fuerza Regida's control. Yeah. You know what Mother Nature does, being all hot and heavy.
4: Yeah, but I'm saying like hopefully they do it for the people and they do it for the fans and they come back and yeah, just do like a second time around. Y bueno pues, en otro chisme, J Balvin linked up with Rolling Stone y hablaron sobre la familia, la música, but most importantly, mental health. And he opened up about his struggles and check out what he had to say.
5: People are like, oh man, you're one of the biggest Latin stars and you're complaining about the press and you have money, you're famous. And so I took a lot of shots and, you know, also in my, you know, with my peers, they're like, oh, he's a he's weak. And I'm like, well, you know, it's nice. So like, I had to take the shots, you know, but at the end of the day, I save a lot of lives.
0: That's good. What he means by he saved a lot of lives is that he openly spoke about the power of therapy.
4: Yeah.
0: And seeking help for your mental health.
4: Yeah.
0: Y obviamente, in our Latino culture, it's seen as a weakness.
4: Right,
0: a
4: taboo. For
0: como
4: sure.
0: Como que, nah, güey, échale ganas, güey. You know?
4: Ponte pilas.
0: Me siento aguitado. Nah, tú échale ganas, güey. You know, and that's it. Ponte pilas. Yeah, that's our therapy. Ponte pilas, you know? So therapy does work. It is helpful. And just how you need a doctor for heart issues, knee issues,
4: right,
0: back issues. Bro, más importante tu mente, your brain. You know what I'm saying? So
4: yes,
0: we shouldn't look down upon it, but also encourage it. So shout out to J Balvin, man. El amigo de todos.
4: Yes, for sure. It was a great interview, and you could catch that on our IG and Facebook story at Shoe Boy Show.
0: All right, family. Coming up next, tenemos el tema de hoy. No te lo pierdas aquí en el Shoe Boy Show.

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1: Y...
0: cortesía de Hernández Injury Law. 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Major drama with his girlfriend.

0: homie left her, but it's like, dude, okay, like if it was me, then por si no, they don't invite me out. And it's a concert, like a sick ass concert. Yeah. And I know it's far. Like if I'm not ready, like I'm gonna do what I gotta do. I'm gonna get ready in the car and or like, you know, even if I don't have an outfit, I'd be like, hey, let's stop at the Target on the way. You know, I love stopping at Targets. But yeah, no, the Jaina's in the wrong because she got invited. What? She knew what time she had to be ready.
1: Hey, ahí te dice que esta morra doesn't care about you, Manny.
0: Exactly.
1: De seguro le costaron como unos 400, 500 dólares estos boletos a este güey.
0: Yeah.
1: And she's like, I don't care, fool. 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Hey, let me tell you something. You should have invited Danny from the first place.
0: Wow. Guys night. Danny, and guys too. Guys take like, what, 10 minutes, 15 minutes to get ready?
2: A ver, Blanca, cuéntanos, what are your thoughts? Who's in the wrong?
3: If this girl was running 2 hours late, she clearly didn't want to go. Mm. Now she's just being a toxica for being mad at the boyfriend for him leaving and having fun. Yeah, nah.
1: Bravo, Blanca, bravo, Blanca, tú sí sabes.
2: Ahora vamos con Pepe, dímelo.
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0: What, bro?
4: Ahora,
0: bro,
4: cuando él quiera happy time, pues que se la compa Dani.
0: Oh! Hey, and after a little, what's Micho's, how does your saying go?
1: Después de un 6,
0: nos ponemos en

0: Biden. Who do you think is in the wrong in the situation? Hasta ahorita los escuchas van empatados.
1: Ooh. I think he's in the wrong, and it's just a principle of being left. Do I think that she should have just gone if it was really this important to him? But I think he should have communicated that, like, hey, be ready at this time. O a veces, miéntele. Eddie always lies to me. He
2: says, cheat code.
1: If we have to be there at 7, he's like, hey, you have to be ready by 6. Why? Because I'm not going to be ready till 6:30.
3: Because you don't respect your man's time.
2: No, girls.
3: That's why. Or nobody else's time. Dele lo que estoy diciendo, güey. O sea, ¿por qué no?
1: Mitchell, you pull up late every day to work. Yeah. So
2: always late, but worth the wait. Thank you.
3: Exactly. Because I don't respect anybody's time. Exactly, Ken. That's why you and I are Leos. Punto y fuera. No sabo. ¿Qué ibas a decir?
2: I don't even know what I was going to say.
3: Le dio miedo.
2: The girl, she's getting ready for you. So she can take as much time as she wants. You know?
4: But if you're 2 hours away, you got to drive. It's a concert. That's you already know how concerts are. They start at a certain time. They start on time. They don't be waiting for the
2: That's
4: lineup.
2: Why. That's why you lie.
4: She ready?
2: You lie about the time.
3: But in esta situación... El güey le dijo, y la morra 2 horas después no estaba lista. Ha de estar bien, Federica, la morra. Is she ready that long?
2: No.
3: All I gotta say is, you're down to waste $500, güey, in concert tickets para esperar a tu morra?
2: Yes, sir.
3: ¿Y quién te va a pagar esos $500?
2: Nadie.
1: It's not that deep. Like, it really
3: is $500 deep, fuck.
1: I really don't think it's that deep. If you want to go see some chorizo so bad, like you want to go see some guys sing bad, like, go.
3: Rizo.
0: What are your thoughts, familia? Va empatado ahorita los redescuchas. 1-1. Is it the girl's fault for taking too long, or is it the guy's fault for leaving her and inviting el compa Dani?
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0: part where you decide quién está mal, who's in the wrong. 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And instead he calls a friend, el compa Danny, and invites him to go to the concert and leaves you behind. That's exactly what happened to el compa Manny this weekend that I met at Grupo Frontera.
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0: ¿tú? Who's in the wrong? The girlfriend for taking so long? Or is the compa in the wrong for leaving his lady behind? Compa Javier, dímelo.
3: On the dilemma about the guy that left to the concert without his girlfriend because she was taking long to get ready, good for him. In my case, I hate showing up late to any event. No one wants to miss the concert.
4: That's right.
3: Especially when you spend your hard-earned money.
4: Exactly.
3: Maybe next time she'll be ready on time. Remember, el que madruga, Dios lo ayuda.
4: Eso es todo, Javier. Bien dicho. Yo te aseguro que esa morra hubiera estado lista de volada si ella hubiera comprado los boletos de $500.
5: Right.
4: Si a ella lo hubiera costado.
5: She would have left him.
4: Oh, 1000%.
5: She would have left him.
4: Punto y fuera.
0: Bueno, hasta ahorita va empate esta situación de quién tiene la culpa. I'm gonna say this, man. I think it's both of their faults.
5: What?
0: For lack of...
5: No, you have to pick one.
0: No, pero espérame, primane. For lack of better communication could have resolved this and better planning could have resolved this. Ya ves cómo estaba hablando el compa de su mujer, güey. Like, F her, this, that.
5: Yeah, because after he had a few chelas, and then his homie Danny probably wasn't a big help. He was probably there hyping him up, saying like, yeah, F her, whoop-de-woo, da-da-da. Like, yeah, he could have left her. Obviously, because he's the plus one, because no, she didn't go.
0: No, eran tres compas que iban juntos, y los tres eran del grupo de Heartbroken for All Those Fools.
6: Yeah, hella dolidos.
0: But I'm not putting all the blame on him, dude.
5: By toxicas.
0: I'm not putting all the blame on him. You ladies, con todo respeto, and I go through this with my wife también, we say it in advance, expectations, like, hey, we don't want to rush. Mm-hmm. We don't want to be late for this.
5: Right.
0: I check in. Hey, ya estás, que listo, que otro. And honestly, bro, I'm the one that's usually late getting ready. Pero no me aguito.
5: Hey, I'm telling you, because guys are quick. Y'all just a 50. Oh, no, yeah. Tengo que bañar, ponerla, whatever.
4: Ni bañar, fo, venga, dai.
0: No, la neta, güey, and that's, y ella todavía se arregla ella misma, arregla las dos niñas, and it's sometimes I'm still lagging behind, but we're quick, bro, un jelly, yeah, moco de gorila, llámonos, fool, you know? But look, at the end of the day, I know this happens to a lot of couples, and it causes a lot of problems. So my point is, no matter if it's you being late o cualquier otra cosa, si se convierte en un patrón, it's now a behavior pattern, and it's causing so many issues. Don't you think it's worth breaking that behavior pattern and changing it?
6: Yeah,
5: like getting up a little bit earlier.
0: For your own good, for your pareja's own good, and just the mutual respect of like, wey, no quiero vivir con drama, punto y fuera.
4: Pero es que, chavivo, lo que tú no entiendes, güey, es que a veces con el drama, la tóxica se pone más fiera en la cama, punto y fuera.
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0: Latina.
1: Best believe it, Latina baby all the way. Bueno, familia, en este momento estamos a punto de llamarle a la persona ganadora. All this week, around this time, we're hooking you up with a chance to win a $250 back to school shopping spree. You gotta know what the keyword of the day is and DM it to us on Instagram at your boy show. We just announced it a few minutes ago. Ahora le vamos a hablar a la persona ganadora. Ojalá y nos conteste.
2: Hello.
1: Aló, se encuentra Francisco Panchito.
2: Yeah, this is Francisco.
1: What's up, Francisco? We're calling you from the Shaboy Show, bro.
2: Yeah, that's awesome.
1: Hey, carnal, what's the keyword of the day?
2: Teacher.
1: Correcto. Te acabas de ganar $250. Back to school shopping, bro.
2: For sure, it's gonna really help my classroom.
1: Wait, what do you mean?
2: I'm a teacher, so I'm gonna be using it for that.
1: Francisco.
2: I teach this grade.
3: Oh, wow.
1: God
3: That's
1: bless,
3: so exciting.
1: Man. It's crazy to see how much money teachers have to put in out of their own pockets to provide school supplies for the students and whatnot. So first and foremost, carnal, muchísimas gracias por todo lo que haces, for being a teacher. Shout out to all the teachers, carnal. So you're not going to use this money for yourself. You're going to use it for your students.
3: Aww.
2: Yeah, for sure.
1: Mi respetos, carnal. What's the name of the school and what city?
2: It's called Anacayo in Fairfield.
1: Eso es Let's todo, go. Man.
4: Hey, Francisco, ¿y cómo le haces para lidiar con los little haters, los little desmadrosos?
2: Me pongo a orar.
3: Well, I know that's right.
1: Dice,

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1: giving you facts you could easily Google.
2: What?
1: But thanks for listening.
3: Gracias.
4: Este estudio revela cuál es el auto más robado de los Estados Unidos.
2: Oh.
4: Are you currently driving this stolen car?
3: Si tu carro huele aceite ahorita, no te preocupes. No se lo van a robar.
4: All right, Primo Van, can you guess what brand or what make of car is the most stolen in Estados Unidos?
2: I'm going to go with Kia because my mom has a Kia and it's gotten broken into multiple times. Not stolen,
4: hey,
2: but they've been able to get into it.
4: Like a little too easy.
2: Okay? Yeah.
4: Kim, can you guess?
5: Yeah, I'm going to say Kia too. Uh-huh. I read somewhere that there's like some type of universal key.
4: Damn.
5: You're able to get in and take it.
4: Eddie.
6: I've heard Honda Civics.
4: Honda Civics, yes. El de Prima Vane. Como dice tu mamá, ni Dios.
2: Que Dios ni mande ni guarde la hora. We don't need that. Maybe we do a little insurance job.
4: All right, Binga Dai. Top five most stolen cars. Are you driving one right now? Quiero Estados Unidos. Number five, el carro de Prima Vane, the Honda Civic right there.
2: Nah, pues upgrade. Who's down?
4: There it is, Prima Vane. You haven't gotten broken into, though. Gracias a Dios, right?
2: Yeah, but I left my car door open. That's my bad. No, it's because the battery on my key fob thing was dying. So like sometimes when I would be close to it, when I'd lock it and I was close to the car, it would unlock by itself.
4: Sí, cierto.
2: So I had to change the battery. Ooh. And then one night I left it not noticing that it unlocked and I woke up to all my stuff.
4: Primane, ¿qué no fue la vez que se robaron el suéter que habías comprado en el concierto de Bad Bunny o algo así?
2: Yeah, someone gave me a Bad Bunny Christmas sweater and they stole Not only that, but they stole all my chamarras, all my jackets, shoes. A lot of stuff. Hey. My snacks.
3: Hey, that's what you get for pretending your car's a closet.
4: Whose car isn't a closet?
2: Every Hina, yeah.
4: Me too. Okay, number 4 most stolen car.
2: Okay.
4: In los Estados Unidos right now. Es una troca mamalona.
2: No, don't tell me the GMC Silverado.
4: Do you think it's Chevrolet or do you think it's Ford?
5: I think it's Ford.
6: It's Chevy.
2: I'm going to say Ford. No. Chevy, because my cousin's car got stolen and it was a Silverado or Chevy.
4: La Silverado.
2: Yeah. Wow.
4: Troca mamalona, número 4. Ford is number 7 on the list. Ford trucks. En número 3, most stolen car en los Estados Unidos en este momento. El que más se roba en número 3 es Hyundai Sonata.
2: Oh, Hyundai Sonata.
3: Hyundai Sonata, te dejan sin nada.
4: Te pasas. All right. At number 2. Oh my goodness.
2: Who is it?
4: The second most stolen car in los Estados Unidos is el Honda Accord, Prima Vane.
5: Wow.
4: No. El big brother del Honda Civic right there.
2: Oh, Honda
4: Accords. And mostly because there's a lot of Hondas out there that last like many years. You know what I'm saying?
2: Yeah.
4: So they're easier to break in because they're like over 10 years old. And at number 1, el carro más robado de los Estados Unidos, are you currently driving, es... I'll let you know coming up next.

0: Somos Beach Boy Show. 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
1: No.
0: All right, we already gave you the top, some of the top five. El número 5 está el carro de prima van, el Honda Civic. 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And a number one, familia. 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
2: Oh. 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
1: Wow, I got the Kia Sonata.
0: No, actually Kia only has one car in the top 10. And it's at number 6, el Kia Optima.
1: Wow.
0: Y el Nissan Altima está en el número 10.
1: Of course,
0: para que sepan. Dude, I remember when our family got their car stolen once. It was gacho, fool. It feels nasty, bro. Like,
1: it does. Yeah, violating.
0: Yeah, and I remember the car that got stolen was like an old school Buick. Parecía lancha, bro. But you go cruising, out of those

0: tires that had like the little white line on the tire.
1: Yeah.
0: And the rims, it was like spoke rims. You know, all the cholos loved those cars back in the day. Dang. You know what I'm saying? So mi carnal, Eddie Piolin, would drive it to work. Mm. Entonces, there was a couple of times that the cholos would stop him and be like, hey, fool. You selling your ranfla or what?
2: He's like, no, Bubble John.
0: ¿A qué venimos?
2: A robar.
0: But a couple of times, buena onda los cholos from the neighborhood.
1: Just showing love to the homie guys.
0: Hey, fool, are you for sure you don't want to sell your ranfla?
1: That's almost threatening too. Like, hey, you sure?
0: Compa. No, I'm good. Yeah.
1: Like, cause I'm going to get it anyways.
0: Bro, two or three times after they kept asking him if you're selling it. Gone, bro. But I appreciate them at least trying to buy it from him. That was my brother's bad for not just selling it at that point. You know what I'm saying?
1: No, because your brother was like right there rolling in a cool ass car.
3: And now he could buy 10 of those, so he's cool.
4: He's good.
0: All right, let's go.
1: He'll buy me a new car. Top 10.
0: You get a car. You get a car. Animo.
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0: somos el Shaboy Show. Saludos a ti si tus nenes van de regreso a clases, ya sea la semana pasada, esta semana, or next week. Our daughters, Alani and Ariela, who are 7 and 9 years old, they're going back to school this week. Y ayer estamos cotorreando sobre eso, preparándolas, que este, que el otro.
1: Yeah.
0: We prayed over the school year. And Alani, our 7-year-old daughter, me dijo, Dada, is it okay if I can pray on your radio show tomorrow? And just pray for all the little kids that listen to the Shaboy Show? And I said, yes, but also pray for the teachers. They're the ones that need the real prayers.
2: Con
0: tu permiso, I thought it'd be a great idea de unirnos. Nos escuchamos, gracias a Dios y a ti, en más de 40 ciudades en el país. ¿Qué tal si nos unimos todos como padres de familia, teachers, school staff, and obviously all the students that are listening to us right now, and let's just pray together? Ariela, Alani, welcome to the Shaboy Show.
3: Hola,
2: pastorita Alani. Oye, Alani.
3: ¿Sí?
2: ¿Vas a llevar a tu squishies a la escuela o no?
3: No, Micho.
2: ¿Por qué no?
3: Porque you're not allowed to do it.
1: Yeah, just say it's sensory. You need it.
2: Then I'll be praying for you so you can take them. Oye, Alani, that's sad. You can't take squishies to school, so that means you can't take your dad, huh? Because he's hella squishy.
0: Ariela, you're going into fourth grade, amor. I know you love encouraging people and so on and so forth. Before Alani prays for us, what encouraging words do you have for kids listening to the show right now?
3: I pray that you guys have a great school year. You guys got this. And don't stress, do your best and God will do the rest.
0: That's it.
1: Let's go.
2: You ready the bracelet?
0: What are you looking forward to the most, Ariela, this school year as a fourth grader?
3: Just making new friends, because all my friends just separated.
0: They're in another classroom?
3: Yeah.
2: Pero no se agüita.
1: But you'll still see them at recess, no?
3: Yeah.
1: Oh, okay. Yeah, but you'll make new friends.
2: Pero ella quiere chismear en el classroom. Ahí es donde está el chisme bueno.
0: Actually, that's a good thing that none of your friends are in your classroom. Pay attention. Okay, Alani, pues venga de amor. We want to unite with you right now in prayer with all of our listeners and the kids listening, amor. Go ahead. Thank you so much, first and foremost, for thinking about this idea. And it's absolutely beautiful, amor, that you want to pray for others, okay?
3: Okay.
0: Okay, go for it.
3: Hey, Lord, I pray that all the kids that are listening have a great school year. And I pray that they all have fun and no accidents happen. And just they have a great school year. In Jesus' name, amen.
1: Amen. Let's go.
0: Thank you, Lani. I love you, amor. Have fun this week going back to school, órale.
3: Thank you.
0: Okay, te amo, Ariela.
3: Te amo.
2: Hey, peínense para ir a la escuela.
1: Good job. Bro.
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0: Oh, thank you for allowing us to have that beautiful moment, man. Blessings on blessings. All right, in menos de 10 minutos, we got celebrity chisme coming your way. What's going down, Vane?
1: Okay, your favorite Latino artist opens up about mental health. 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
1: Oh my God.
3: Shaboy.
4: Ya llegan a ser dicho. Thanks for hanging out with us, Prima Vane. ¿Qué lo que hay?
5: Okay, shout out to Fuerza Regida. We're talking about them again, yo. They just got done with their This Is Our Dream Stadium tour. Uh-huh. They had hit up 9 cities. Started in San Diego, ended in NYC. Y bueno, pues el día de ayer, they announced that they are going back to the streets.
4: Let's go, baby.
5: Well, back on tour, yes. Ah, and okay. This time, they're going to be hitting up arenas. They added 10 additional dates starting October 3rd. And yo, check it out. They're going to be hitting up some of our cities. Bakersfield, Albuquerque, Fresno, Utah, just to name a few. Y más. Okay, so here's all the deets that you're going to need to know. Tickets go on sale Friday, August 14th. Catch all the full dates and tour dates on our IG and Facebook story at Shaboy Show. But I'm so excited just to see them back on. I mean, you could tell that they had a great time.
4: They did.
5: During their stadium tour.
4: Yeah.
5: So it's good to see.
4: And I like that they're hitting up like mid-sized cities now. You know what I'm saying?
5: Yes.
4: Porque hay mucha gente que no pudo ir a los estadios, you know?
5: Y bueno, pues, en otro chisme, J Balvin linked up with Rolling Stone y hablaron sobre la familia, la música, but most importantly, mental health. And he opened up about his struggles and check out what he had to say.
6: People are like, oh man, you're one of the biggest Latin stars and you're complaining about the press and you have money, you're famous, and so I took a lot of shots. And you know, also in my, you know, with my peers, they're like, oh, he's a he's weak, and I'm like, well, you know, it's nice. So like, I have to take the shots, you know, but at the end of the day, I save a lot of lives.
4: That's good. What he means by he saved a lot of lives is that he openly spoke about the power of therapy.
5: Yeah.
4: And seeking help for your mental health.
5: Yeah.
4: Usualmente, in our Latino culture, it's seen as a weakness.
5: Right,
4: a
5: veces. Taboo, for
4: como
5: sure.
4: Que, como que, nah, güey, échale ganas, güey, you know.
5: Ponte pilas.
4: Me siento aguitado. Nah, you know, and that's it, ponte pilas. Yeah, that's our therapy. Ponte pilas, you know, so therapy does work. It is helpful. And just how you need a doctor for heart issues, knee issues, back issues. Bro, más importante tu mente, your brain. You know what I'm saying? So we shouldn't look down upon it, but also encourage it. So shout out to J Balvin, man. El amigo de todos.
5: Yes, for sure. It was a great interview, and you could catch that on our IG and Facebook story at Shaboy Show.
4: All right, family. Coming up next, tenemos el tema de hoy. No te lo pierdas aquí en el Shaboy Show.

0: homie left her, but it's like, dude, okay, like if it was me, then por si no, they don't invite me out. And it's a concert, like a sick ass concert. Yeah. And I know it's far. Like if I'm not ready, like I'm gonna do what I gotta do. I'm gonna get ready in the car. And or like, you know, even if I don't have an outfit, I'd be like, hey, let's stop at the Target on the way. You know, I love stopping at Targets. But yeah, no, the Jaina's in the wrong because she got invited. What? She knew what time she had to be ready.
1: Hey, ahí te dice que esta morra doesn't care about you, Manny.
0: Exactly.
1: De seguro le costaron como unos 400, $500 estos boletos a este güey.
0: Yeah.
1: And she's like, I don't care, fool. Me vas a esperar aunque lleguemos a la última canción. Pues tampoco, por eso invitó al compa Danny. Hey, let me tell you something. You should have invited Danny from the first place.
0: Wow. Guys and I, Danny, yeah. And guys too. Guys take like, what, 10 minutes, 15 minutes to get ready?
2: A ver, Blanca, cuéntanos, what are your thoughts? Who's in the wrong?
3: If this girl was running 2 hours late, she clearly didn't want to go. Mm. Now she's just being a toxica for being mad at the boyfriend for him leaving and having fun. Yeah, nah.
1: Bravo, Blanca, bravo, Blanca, tú sí sabes.
2: Ahora vamos con Pepe, dímelo.
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0: What, bro?
4: Ahora,
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0: Oh,
4: ah,
0: hey, and after a little, what's Mitchell's, how is your single?
1: Después de un 6,
0: nos ponemos en 4.
1: Nos ponemos en 4.
0: Dummies, dummies, dummies.
1: De compa.
2: Kim, who do you think is in the wrong in the situation? Hasta ahorita los radioescuchas van empatados.
5: Ooh. I think he's in the wrong, and it's just a principle of being left. Do I think that she should have just gone if it was really this important to him? But I think he should have communicated that, like, hey, be ready at this time. O a veces, miéntele. Eddie always lies to me. He
6: says, cheat code.
5: If we have to be there at 7, he's like, hey, you have to be ready by 6. Why? Because I'm not going to be ready till 6:30.
1: Because you don't respect your man's time.
6: No, the girls.
1: That's why. Or nobody else. No. Dale lo que estoy diciendo, güey. O sea, ¿por qué no?
5: Mitchell, you pull up late every day to work. Yeah. So
0: always late,
5: about,
0: but worth the wait. Thank you.
6: Exactly.
1: Because I don't respect anybody's time. Exactly, Ken. That's why you and I are Leos. Punto y fuera. No sabo, ¿qué ibas a decir?
6: No, ya ni sé. I don't even know what I was going to say.
1: Le dio miedo.
6: The girl, she's getting ready for you. So she can take as much time as she wants. You know?
0: But if you're 2 hours away, you got to drive. It's a concert. That's right. You already know how concerts are. They start at a certain time. They start on time. They don't be waiting for the
6: hype. That's why you lie. Ready? You lie about the time.
1: Pero en esta situación, el güey le dijo, y la morra 2 horas después no estaba lista. Ha de estar bien, Federica. La morra, she ready in that long?
6: No.
1: All I got to say is, you're down to waste $500 way in concert tickets para esperar a tu morra?
6: Yes, sir.
1: ¿Y quién te va a pagar esos $500?
6: Nadie.
5: It's not that deep. Like, it really is.
1: $500 deep. Fuh.
2: 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Va empatado ahorita, lo redescuchas. 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

0: 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That's exactly what happened to el compa Manny this weekend that I met at Grupo Frontera.
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1: La dejé.
0: Who's in the wrong? The girlfriend for taking so long? Or is the compa in the wrong for leaving his lady behind? Compa Javier, dímelo.
3: On the dilemma about the guy that left to the concert without his girlfriend because she was taking long to get ready, good for him. In my case, I hate showing up late to any event. No one wants to miss the concert.
4: That's right.
3: Especially when you spend your hard-earned money.
4: Exactly.
3: Maybe next time she'll be ready on time. Remember, el que madruga, Dios lo ayuda.
4: Eso es todo, Javier. Bien dicho. Yo te aseguro que esa morra hubiera estado lista de volada si ella hubiera comprado los boletos de $500.
5: Right.
4: Si a ella lo hubiera costado.
5: She would have left him.
4: Oh, 1000%.
5: She would have left him.
0: Bueno, hasta ahorita va empate esta situación de quién tiene la culpa. I'm gonna say this, man. I think it's both of their faults.
5: What?
0: For lack of...
5: No, you have to pick one.
0: No, pero espérame, Brione. For lack of better communication could have resolved this and better planning could have resolved this. But I'm not putting all the blame on him, dude.
5: Traumados by drugs and toxicas.
0: I'm not putting all the blame on him. You ladies, con todo respeto, and I go through this with my wife también, we say it in advance, expectations like, hey, we don't want to rush. Mm-hmm. We don't want to be late for this.
5: Right.
0: I check in. Hey, ya estás, que el esto, que el otro. And honestly, bro, I'm the one that's usually late getting ready. Pero no me
5: aguito. Oh, yeah. Hey. I'm telling you, because guys are quick. Y'all just a 50 on. Yeah. No tengo que bañar, ponerla, bla, whatever.
4: Bañar, fo, venga,
0: dai. 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And it's sometimes I'm still lagging behind, but we're quick, bro. Un jelly, yeah. Moco de gorila, llámonos, fo, you know? But look, at the end of the day, I know this happens to a lot of couples, and it causes a lot of problems. So my point is, no matter if it's you being late o cualquier otra cosa, si se convierte en un patrón, it's now a behavior pattern, and it's causing so many issues, don't you think it's worth breaking that behavior pattern and changing it?
6: Yeah,
5: like getting up a little bit earlier.
0: For your own good, for your pareja's own good, and just the mutual respect of like, wait, no quiero vivir con drama, punto y fuera.
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1: The perfect melody. You know?

0: Radio1.com e inscríbete hoy. El último día para registrarte es este viernes a las 6 de la tarde. Es el verano divertido, presentado por las oficinas del abogado Jacob Emrani y Caliente. 1051.
1: Not completing high school is more of a social thing than it was an academic thing. Even though all these years have passed, I still had that longing to have my diploma.
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2: 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Se presentan gratis con tu boleto.